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0: Alan, this is a police matter. 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
2: 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She declined medical. We'll be 10-8 at this time.

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1: Four.
0: 181 North Main Street for leaving the scene. Speak with Jessica.
1: Yeah, four.

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0: 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They were parked. 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
1: Copy. 10-4. Can you please backfill mass plate 6 Juliet, Juliet Hotel 5Q?
0: Copy.
1: 10. 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Heading into this location. Gonna head to the station to do a follow-up.

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1: Hi, I'm answering.
0: We apologize for being late to the party, but would like to wish Deputy Chief Gary Reno a long and healthy retirement. 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

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Ladder 1, Rescue 3, Paramedic 1, 279 Water Street, apartment 1, for the fall. Broken back.

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1: 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As well as 7 Alpha November Juliet 83.
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0: 75684. 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Can I get an ambulance respond to the 22 bay, please? She's requesting an ambulance.
1: Chief, complaint.
0: It's going to be 93C withdrawals.
2: BLS, Police Department, 22 Bay. 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

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That's Rescue 3, 845 Main Street for the transport.

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Matthew 3 transporting.

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0: Just got flagged down. So there's a lot of black smoke coming from the house that's right off of Route 2 on Main Street. I'm just going to head over there and check it out. So you might want to let a fire know.
1: 3-2.

Engine 3, the area of Mead Street, police reported they can see black smoke from a distance. Engine 3, the area of Mead Street, report of black smoke in the area.

0: anymore.
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0: It is 64 Mead. They lit a mattress and dead on fire in their yard.
1: You're saying 64 Mead Street? You said they have a mattress?
0: That's affirmative.
1: Received a mattress on fire in their yard. Engine 3 is in or out there.
0: This area of Mead Street.
2: Be advised, police just arrived to the area. They're reporting 64 Mead Street has a mattress on fire in their yard.
0: Received, where's one?
2: Receiving route.

0: 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We're going to be stretching the line.
1: Engine 3, you're off and stretching the line.
2: Certified state. 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The engine's taking up most of the off-ramp. 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
1: Received.
0: Notify state police, the off-ramp at Route 2 to Meade is going to be blocked.
1: Receive, I'll notify SP.

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0: Units and speak will be clear on ramp stack open.
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The area of Cumberland Farms, 1289 Main Street, report of a German Shepherd running in the intersection.

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0: Do you have just the one call?
1: Affirmative. 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
0: I didn't see a dog in the area. There was a German Shepherd in his vehicle at Cumberland Farms. He said it wasn't his, but GOA, I'll be 10-8. I'll stay in the area. Keep an eye on it.
1: 3-6.

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1: Received.

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0: 684 to car 6. 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You're going to assist the fire department. I'm going to send two other units for the other roads as well. They have the firefighter memorial today. Car 2. Main at Miriam for the firefighter memorial. Car 5.
1: But

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1: It's going to be west at school.
0: Thank you.
1: Very safe.

0: 3. I'm up at School Street, let me know when you want me to shut it down.
1: School Street and back up west to the service at Monument Square and then back to the fire station on Church.

0: Down here, please.
1: Car 6, can you 10-9?
0: I'm trying to reach car 5. He needs to block off by subway rather than at West Street because fire's going to put a truck blocking that road.
1: Received. 5, you're going to go to park at Pleasant.
2: Answering. How are you guys making out with getting everything blocked? I have one officer over here with me. I believe another one just arrived. We have a spare rescue at Mechanic at West and a car at Park at Pleasant. Okay, we see. Just advise when we can step off. Receive, I'll have them start blocking.
0: Car 6 to curfew.

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1: Do you have Main Street blocked off? 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
1: 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Can you block Main at the post office, please, and stop traffic?
0: C-200 answer.

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Answering. Is the mayor at the monument? 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
1: 4 copy.

Rescue 2 from Rescue 5. Are there any on-duty companies in the area of Merriam at school? Go ahead. I got traffic coming the wrong way down School Street. 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Very safe. 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

0: 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SMR. 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
1: What's wrong?
0: Monument Square.
1: 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Rescue 2 and the medic.
0: That's affirmative.

0: 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You're all set.
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Engine 2 for the investigation, Larson F. Engine 2, 31 Larson Ave for the investigation, leaking propane tank. That's Engine 2, 31 Larson Ave to investigate the leaking propane tank.

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684 to car 6. Area Stagecoach Road and Prospect Street for a report of a DMV. He says the vehicle has just died. He's pulled off to the side, but he can't get out of the vehicle. I'll have fire and route to try and assist him as well. 10-4.

BLS 6 Buffet. Rescue 2, 6th Beth Ave, room 222 for the transport. 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

Engine number 3, being dispatched to the area of Prospect and Stagecoach to assist the motorist.

0: Go ahead.
1: He was in the transporting one female 15 for 26513M. It's going to be mass only Sierra Alpha 0381506.
0: Received.
2: Engine number 3, you can stand down. 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
0: Go ahead.
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0: 10-4-12-10.
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0: 6-8 Florida Car 5 and Whiskey 1. Five Mill Street has been making opportunity count for a commercial burg alarm. Zone is perimeter break room door. No RP reached at this time.
1: Back off.

0: 5, this is Strip 4. 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It's going to be Mass ON Sierra 3707-5173.
1: 10-4.

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0: 510 North Main Street, the parking lot of the Marshalls. Speak with Angel. She's going to be in a white Toyota SUV. She states she heard yelling coming from a trailer. Believes it to be suspicious. Just be advised that trailer is no longer there.
1: Police station. Abdominal pain.

Rescue number 2, being dispatched to 116 Central Street, the 22 Bay, for abdominal pain. It's rescue number 2, 116 Central Street, 22 Bay, abdominal pain.

0: 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The trailer already went to the highway and she notified state police about it. I'll be 10-8, Julie.
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Could you check Bartlett Street? Caller's reporting there's two boats that are parked on the roadway. Can you see if that's a space issue or a visibility hazard?

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Rescue 2, 1045 Central Street, the gas bar for the falls. Rescue 2, 1045 Central Street, the gas bar for the falls.

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0: 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Am I clear for my 7?
1: Affirmative.
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0: Of course.

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Union Street. 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
0: 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In house, we have them on a 67 Union Street, apartment 1.
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0: 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It is 67 Union Street, Portland 1. 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

37 Union Street, BLS. Rescue 2, 67 Union Street, Apartment 1. The assault, PD on scene. Rescue 2, 67 Union Street, Apartment 1. For the assault.

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0: 227 North Main Street, Longhorn. Please check on a dog in a car. It should be a white pickup truck, a large black dog, and a handicapped box on the front. Calling parties no longer on scene. Just concerned that dogs was left in the car while the people went in to eat.

0: 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Make a 16 at CNM, Pizza, President Hill.
1: Pitch 4, Foxtrot, Tango, Papa, 7-4, please backfill that for me.
0: Three, you got locked on. Can you go with that plate again?
1: Four, Foxtrot, Tango, Papa, 7-4. 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

0: State Force. Kenny, I talked to the owner. The windows are open, the dog has water.
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4, 261 West Street for the dumpster fire. Caller reports it is not near a building. Engine 4, 261 West Street for the dumpster fire. That is not near the building.

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1: 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In front of 59 Church Street for the report of a car parked in a no parking zone.

0: 6200 engine 4. It's going to be the rear of the Carter Building apartment. Whereas. Engine 4, if you go down the dead end just prior to the condo building, it'll take you right to where the dumpster enclosure is. C200 is off on scene.
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0: Alarms in the multifamily, 112 7th Street. Engine 3, engine 2, in the ladder, 112 7th Street for alarms in the multifamily. That's engine 3, engine 2, ladder 1, 112 7th Street for alarms in the building. Caller reports no smoke, no fire at this time.
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1: 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I'm going to be leaving the scene in command of Lieutenant Burnett. I'll be responding to 7th Street.
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2: It was an anonymous caller.
0: One in a no parking zone. I'll be 10-8 on found it.
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